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It's I'm the Problem from Morgan Wallen. Starting off 8 o'clock on this marvelous Monday night. My name is Glenn. Thank you so very much for doing the right thing and spending your evening with us. 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Be sure to use keyword request in your message. Let me know what song you'd like to hear, and I'd love to give you a shout out too. Drop your name and well, you're listening to us at your request coming up at 9 o'clock tonight, just an hour from now. Toby Keith now, the big dog daddy. It's American Ride.

97 Country, Corey Kent and Co Wetzel with Rocky Mountain Low. Glove with you and lots of surprises at the ACM Awards last night. Cody Johnson taking home the big one. Entertainer of the Year, also Male Artist of the Year. And Ella Langley, going to hear from her in just a bit. Her latest new Female Artist of the Year last year, taking home Female Artist of the Year this year. Major milestone for her. Congrats, y'all. It's Tim McGraw.

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97 Country taking home Female Artist of the Year at the ACM Awards last night. It's Ella Langley, her latest Be Her. Love it to you, Jason Aldean on the way, Tyler Hubbard. 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

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It's Josh Ross.

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0: Two tractor trailers collided in Virginia, spilling white claw everywhere. A spokesperson for the police says that they did get it cleaned up.
1: And NBC TV executives noticed the speed and efficiency that the Virginia State Police cleaned this accident up.
0: Yes.
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8: 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In Ephesians 4:16, we read, He makes the whole body fit together perfectly. Everyone who has been to church knows that sometimes anxiety is created by interaction with other believers who hold themselves out with authority. 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

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Glenn here coming up on 9 o'clock. 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

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It's Bulletproof, starting off 9 o'clock on this marvelous Monday night. 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

97 Country and the latest from Low Cash, it's Wrong Hearts. Glad with you on this marvelous Monday night on the Bartow Ford Request and Dedication Hour. Carrie Underwood, a little bit ago, our first request of the night with Smoke Break. Kenny Chesney on the way, his brand new one. Also, Chris Stapleton by request coming up after Rascal Flatts. 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

Kenny Chesney right here on 97 Country. It's Carry On, his latest. Love it to you on this marvelous Monday night on the Bar 2 Ford Request and Dedication Hour with Chris Stapleton. Nobody to blame.

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0: Two tractor trailers collided in Virginia, spilling White Claw everywhere. A spokesperson for the police says that they did get it cleaned up.
1: And NBC TV executives noticed the speed and efficiency that the Virginia State Police cleaned this accident up.
0: Yes.
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8: Hi, I'm attorney Dean Bernetti. In Colossians 2:3, Paul addresses the church at Laodicea and says in Christ lies hidden all the treasures of wisdom and knowledge. 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

97 Country and the latest from Megan Maroney. It's Beautiful Things. Glove it, Hugh. It's the Bartow Ford Request and Dedication Hour, playing your favorite songs by your request until 10 o'clock tonight. That's coming up real soon, so we have enough time for just one more request tonight. Craig Morgan, an international harvester. That right there. It's going to be wrapping up my time for tonight, but I do want to thank you so very much for spending your evening with us. Hope to catch you back here tomorrow night, 7 o'clock, taking your text and playing your faves once again for you. Until then, as I like to say, remember, be blessed, don't be stressed. I've been Glenn, and have a wonderful night from all of us at 97 Country. See ya!

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0: 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A spokesperson for the police says that they did get it cleaned up.
1: And NBC TV executives noticed the speed and efficiency that the Virginia State Police cleaned this accident up.
0: Yes.
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0: Two tractor trailers collided in Virginia, spilling white claw everywhere. A spokesperson for the police says that they did get it cleaned up.
1: And NBC TV executives noticed the speed and efficiency that the Virginia State Police cleaned this accident up.
0: Yes.
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1: And DJ the Trucker.
0: Two tractor trailers collided in Virginia, spilling White Claw everywhere. A spokesperson for the police says that they did get it cleaned up.
1: And NBC TV executives noticed the speed and efficiency that the Virginia State Police cleaned this accident up.
0: Yes.
1: Ordered a new show for the fall season. 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
1: Hi, I'm Attorney Dean Brunetti. In Mark chapter 5, we read the account of a woman who had been medically suffering for many years. 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
1: And DJ the Trucker.
0: Two tractor trailers collided in Virginia, spilling white claw everywhere. A spokesperson for the police says that they did get it cleaned up.
1: And NBC TV executives noticed the speed and efficiency that the Virginia State Police cleaned this accident up.
0: Yes.
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0: Two tractor trailers collided in Virginia, spilling white claw everywhere. A spokesperson for the police says that they did get it cleaned up.
1: And NBC TV executives noticed the speed and efficiency that the Virginia State Police cleaned this accident up.
0: Yes.
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4: Hi, I'm attorney Dean Bernetti. In Luke 15, verse 1, we read of Jesus criticized because he attracted bad people. 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We are a light to the world around us and have been sent to spread a message of salvation. Today, do not turn from those who fall short. Share his love.
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0: Two tractor trailers collided in Virginia, spilling White Claw everywhere. A spokesperson for the police says that they did get it cleaned up.
1: And NBC TV executives noticed the speed and efficiency that the Virginia State Police cleaned this accident up.
0: Yes.
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1: And there may be a White Claw shortage.
2: Oh, because it ain't so.
1: I know. Two tractor trailers collided in Virginia, spilling White Claw everywhere, all over the highway.
2: And all the sorority girls around the United States are crying as we speak right now.
1: Could be. A spokesperson for the Virginia State Police, otherwise known as VSP, says the crash resulted in debris being scattered across lanes. A local outlet, ABC, says the dumped cargo included a load of White Claw beverages, showed photos and footage of the spilled hard seltzer all over.
2: Helicopter's going over.
1: Yeah.
2: White Claw all over.
1: Yeah, that's pretty much it. That's pretty much it. Last we heard, they did get it cleaned up, so.
2: Oh, yeah, and I saw where people were so impressed by the speed and efficiency that the Virginia State Police cleaned this accident up.
1: Yes.
2: And NBC TV executives noticed as well.
1: Mm-hmm.
2: So they ordered a new show for the fall season. Be sure to tune in into Claw and Order VSP this fall on NBC.
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0: You're so funny.
1: I'm funny how? I mean funny like I'm a clown, I amuse you.
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1: What's up, Doc?
3: Stop that laughing!
4: Ladies and gentlemen,
1: it's time to tickle your funny bones.
5: Okay, we'll
0: Good
5: see
0: morning.
5: About that.
0: It's 97 Country. It's 527. Julie and DJ on this Tuesday morning. DJ, how are you?
5: Why does it feel like it's been a long week already? It's only Tuesday. I don't know.
0: DJ. Why? What's going on with your hair today? It's a little, I'm not sure what's happening.
5: Unkempt? Is that what you're looking?
0: It's a little, flat or something.
5: I don't know.
0: It's just, it's
5: I'm going to have headphone hair later anyway.
0: Yes, that's true. That's very, very true.
5: Get it started.
0: Yeah.
5: Get the party started.
0: Did you put an extra, gel in it or something this morning?
5: I may have.
0: Oh, okay. That's it. That's probably what it is. Okay.
5: I never know what it's going to do, so I just let it, whatever.
0: Yeah, well.
5: That's why I wear a cap most of the time.
0: I understand that. I completely understand that.
5: So how are you?
0: I'm good, just... moving, shaking, grooving, whatever you can do on a Tuesday.
5: I mean, the
0: best of my ability. Yeah. So, all right, let's do this.
5: Let's
0: do
5: it.
0: I'm ready,
5: Julie.
0: All right, here we go. Welcome to Tuesday, May 19th, 2026. Here's what we celebrate today. It is National Devil's Food Cake Day.
5: I like devil food cake.
0: Me too.
5: Especially if it's moist.
0: Chocolate.
5: It's dry. Don't bring it to me.
0: Well, it's devil's food cake. That is the chocolate, right?
5: It's the dark chocolate.
0: Because the angel hair is. Angel hair. Angel food cake is the white. The devil's food cake, is the chocolatey one. Okay.
5: Yeah.
0: All right. That's today. Also, National Barber Mental Health Awareness Day. So if you go to your barber and you just lay everything out on the...
5: People do that.
0: I mean,
5: they tell them everything and you only see them. I don't know how often you go see Allison, but it's like when I go to mine, it's like... I don't know. It's every couple of months, but you feel like you know them because you've told them everything.
0: That's
5: your soul.
0: Yes, that's very true. And lastly, it's National Scooter Day.
5: Scooter?
0: Do you ever ride a scooter?
5: No.
0: Like even a Vespa or anything? I mean, I've done a Razor scooter.
5: Yeah.
0: And it's too much work. If I'm going to do that much work, I'm just going to walk and do it. When I was in Italy a couple years ago one summer, we went and Vespa scooters especially, are very popular there. Aren't a lot of people, I mean, other than Ubers and taxis that have cars out there because the roads are so narrow. And so we all went and we rented these Vespa scooters, right? Me and five of us, my uncle, my cousins, my brother. And I got on the scooter for 30 seconds, got off, said, nope, give me my money back. I ain't happening. I just felt like I had no control.
5: Well, that's kind of a motorcycle riding takes the same kind of thing.
0: Sure.
5: It's like you're really tired. Like if you go for a ride all day long, you feel like you've worked
0: a
5: 9-hour day. You got to look out for people and, keep it up.
0: Yeah.
5: And it's just,
0: We used to have a coworker who drove a scooter in every morning. I loved it. It made me so happy because he would show up in his little red scooter and his helmet. Yes, I loved it. I would love to drive a scooter in every morning just because, save gas and stuff like that. But I'm just always afraid someone's going to shove me off of it and steal it. And I'd be at the side of the road. Because driving it at 3 o'clock in the morning isn't always the safest.
5: DJ, why aren't you answering your phone? What's wrong? He never answers his phone at the right time.
0: So, all right. Other than that, let's talk about celebrity birthdays. Here we go. She's celebrating 34 years old today. Her name is Lainey Wilson.
5: Oh, the singer. She just got married.
0: Yes.
5: She got married for her birthday,
0: basically. She did.
5: Right?
0: Yes, she got married a week ago Sunday.
5: You think that's a ploy? She can get a birthday present and an anniversary present all in the same week?
0: Probably not, because it's like having your birthday during Christmas.
5: Yeah.
0: You don't want the same.
5: I don't think she did the math.
0: Maybe. Maybe it's easier to remember. Her husband's like, all right, our anniversary a week later is her birthday. I better stay on it.
5: Dodgers or whatever.
0: Yeah. All right, 43 years old today. Michael Shea.
5: Oh, from SNL? He does the weekend update.
0: Yes.
5: I think that's about all he does on there. Maybe does some writing as well.
0: Every once in a while. Yeah, he does writing. Yes. 47 years old today. Who's Shooter Jennings?
5: Oh, that's... I'm glad I say Hank. Waylands, thank you. I was the one Hank Waylands. Because I know he's the son of one of the,
0: That's him.
5: He sounds just like his dad, by the way.
0: 77 years old today. Who's Archie Manning?
5: Archie Manning, that is Peyton Manning's and Eli Manning's dad. And he was a quarterback as well, I believe.
0: And his grandson, Arch, played for Texas Longhorns. He's going to be,
5: If you're a male in that family and you don't become a quarterback, I bet you just feel like the biggest loser there is, you know? I wonder if they all have the big heads, like.
0: Yeah, because there's another son who does not play football.
5: Cooper?
0: He's the dad of Arch.
5: Oh, my God, the grandson.
0: I know. It's a lot. All right. And lastly, she's 78 years old today. Who's Grace Jones?
5: Oh, she's the singer from the 80s.
0: Yes.
5: She was in a James Bond movie, I believe.
0: Yeah, that's right.
5: Yeah.
0: Mm-hmm. All right.
5: Was with Dolph Lundgren.
0: That's
5: for
0: him. It's her, I should say.
5: Yeah, yes.
0: All right. And who is celebrating a birthday locally, DJ?
5: A very, very happy birthday to Davia Holly of Haines City and Tyler Strawn of Lakeland.
0: And if you're celebrating a birthday today, happy birthday from 97 Country.
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1: And DJ, cleavage is becoming more popular. We're not talking my cleavage, DJ. We're talking your cleavage. Male cleavage. So a few months ago, Vogue declared 2026 the year of the crack.
2: Uh-huh.
1: We're not talking the drug. We're talking the plumbers. You know what I'm talking about?
2: Yeah, I know what you're talking about.
1: Yes.
2: Yeah.
1: Well, now, front side cleavage is a thing for men.
2: The
1: latest example, the Cannes Film Festival is happening now, and model Alton Mason has been wearing his shirts, and they're basically unbuttoned all the way down to the belly button.
2: Mm-hmm.
1: He's got a really nice chest. So we were just looking at the pictures because I was like, okay, DJ, let's see what this is all about. So basically, you just have a shirt, and this guy is completely shaved, and he just has it buttoned like right above the waist, and everything is open. So it's like male cleavage.
2: Right.
1: So that is the trend that is going. You can just buy a regular shirt. You don't have to buy his because I guess he's making his own fashion line with these. You don't have to buy his. You just have a shirt and leave it open, and there you go. Male cleavage.
2: You showed me the picture of the guy that and he does have the form for it.
1: Yes, he does.
2: That. But what about the guys like me that I don't think you pull it off or not? You want to know what it says? You want to know what the top things it says about a guy doing that at my age?
1: Okay, you tell me, DJ.
2: All right. The shirt is working way harder than it was ever when it was buttoned. Looks like it's retired nightclub energy at a family barbecue.
1: Yeah. Uh-huh.
2: And finally, it shows that your other car is an IROC Z Camaro. The IROC stands for It Reeks of Cologne.
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Harriet Matters to Her on 97 Country. Good morning, 557. Julie and DJ on this Tuesday morning. Partly sunny, a 30% chance we're going to see some rain. Another warm day ahead of us in Central Florida. 92 for our high today.

0: Chris Jansen, All I Need Is You, right here on 97 Country. Good morning. It is 6 o'clock. Julie and DJ on this Tuesday morning. And we're going to be speaking with Polk County Sheriff Grady Judd later on this morning. But a few weeks ago, he was talking to us about one of those TikTok challenges.
1: Oh, yes.
0: Where teenagers go and try to kick in the front door of somebody's
1: just
0: house.
1: Yeah, kick the door in. That's what they're doing.
0: Yeah, and Grady Judd is like, don't do that in Florida because people have guns. And it is a stand your ground state.
1: Right.
0: So if you kick in a door and somebody, I mean, they feel threatened, you can't do it. High school students need to be aware of that.
1: If you're stupid enough to do it.
0: Yeah.
1: Hopefully not.
0: Well, a Michigan police officer is being praised for not shooting a high school senior that was creeping around in a neighborhood with a water gun in his hand. It had to do with a senior prank.
1: Yes.
0: And so we actually have audio, body cam audio from the officer talking about the incident.
2: Get on the ground. Get on the ground. Get on the ground. Get on the ground.
3: Hey, I'm all set. It's some kid doing water wars.
4: That kid's family should be planning a funeral right now. He just had a fantastic action not to fire and shoot this kid.
0: So the kid was hiding behind a vehicle when the officer showed up, and it's dark.
1: Yeah.
0: Officer can't see, has no idea.
1: Exactly.
0: And the guy, the teen did drop, and luckily he's okay.
1: Gosh.
0: But you got to be, I mean, those TikTok trends and everything, teenagers need to be very, very careful.
1: Yeah, what happened
0: Not
1: to
0: funny.
1: The simple pranks that kids used to
0: yeah.
1: do where they didn't harm anybody or anybody's property?
0: Mm-hmm.
5: Yeah. There's a delay in toward Lake Buena Vista along eastbound I-4. It's getting a lot heavier as you pass by Highway 535. And beyond all of that, you're trouble free as you head in toward Orlando. Heading from Lakeland to the westbound side of I-4 is up to speed near Highway 98. That's a pretty good ride in toward Plant City, toward Highway 39. No problems as you head in toward Branch Forbes Road. And beyond all of that, there are some minor delays beginning to form in toward Tampa, approaching I-275. There's a minor delay on the southbound side of I-275 as you head toward I-4. I'm Rick Dixon with your Central Florida traffic.
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7: 97.
8: It's another hot and humid day as temperatures reach the low 90s this afternoon under partly sunny skies. With an east wind, there's a chance of a few scattered showers and thunderstorms today. And then overnight, it's going to dip down to the lower 70s. We'll have another muggy night. More of the same for Wednesday with that east wind pattern continuing. And we'll have some rain chances right on into the holiday weekend. For 97 Country, I'm meteorologist Julie Marquez.
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0: Good morning now, 6:03. Thank you so much for starting your Tuesday with Julie and DJ and Megan Maroney. It's a beautiful thing.

Zach Brown Band on 97 Country. Good morning. It is 6:10. Taco Bell has something new coming. DJ's going to tell you more in snack time after Jordan Davis. It's Bar None on 97 Country.

0: Gordon Davis, it's Bar None right here on 97 Country. Good morning. It's 6:13.
1: Come and get it.
2: Just eat it.
0: Belly.
1: That's right, my friends. It's time for Snack Time Food News, sponsored by New Häagen-Dazs Ham Steak Ice Cream Bars. It's a big chunk of ham on a stick, dipped in real chocolate. Ham Häagen-Dazs. One bite and you'll say, eh, that's not so good. You okay? Speaking of another type of ham meat, Spam has officially entered the hot dog race. Hormel Foods, the makers of Spam, say it makes perfect sense. Spam hot dogs are great. Spam already lives in the same world as hot dogs. It's kind of like the cousin to the hot dog.
0: Yeah.
1: That's what they're saying.
0: I mean, they're
1: so
0: not off.
1: Yeah, so they plan to launch Spam hot dogs in convenience stores, roller grills, ballparks, and select restaurants and grocery stores all around the United States.
0: Okay.
1: The company says it's so versatile. Stores can grill it, spin it on rollers, stack it with toppings ranging from mustard chili cheese to kimchi and pineapple jalapeno salsa. Oh my gosh, I couldn't imagine what kind of stomach eruptions that would happen from that. But the rollout starts this summer. And if this is indie, we don't know how this is going to turn out. I mean, it might take off. Now, somebody's buying Spam because they still make it.
0: Oh, yeah.
1: I mean,
0: sure. I know a lot of people like Spam.
1: Spam lovers out there. But it's reported that there's one group of people that love Spam over anybody else in the world, and that's cannibals. They think it's the greatest thing since sliced Fred.
0: Oh, God.
1: So go get you some today. Be on the lookout for those hot dogs. All right. Remember, Julie K., I called it last month. I called it. I finally predicted something. I did something right.
0: Look at you.
1: I said it's going to be the year of Nutella.
0: Okay.
1: Because they launched that peanut Nutella. That's the new product. And it all started with an accidental broadcast from the Artemis II space mission and that random jar just floating around in the capsule while they did a live feed.
0: That feels like ages ago, doesn't it?
1: I know it does. And they advertised it to millions of people. Then they launched that peanut Nutella, like I said. And now, get ready. Is it a coincidence? They're launching another new item. It's Nutella ice cream. And they say this marks the first frozen dessert made with the actual Nutella spread, not just the hazelnut chocolate kind of formula. This is actual Nutella. And people are excited about it. And it's going to come in two formats, a tub, a 14-ounce tub, and a four-pack. And to celebrate and roll out, you can go to Nutella.com, where they're going to have Freezer Fridays through the end of June, giving fans a chance to win free ice cream through social media giveaways. Again, go to the website for launch dates, store locators, and more.
0: Okay.
1: That sounds exciting.
0: Mm-hmm.
1: Taco Bell is releasing a new item. Sure to be the hit for the summertime and the pizza lovers like Julie K.
0: Yep.
1: The new Cantina Chicken Mexican Pizza is coming out. It's stacking the chain's newer Cantina Chicken lineup. Bring it up to the next level. They build layers of slow-roasted Cantina chicken, black beans, green chili sauce, pico de gallo, purple cabbage, and three cheese blend with the Mexican pizza's signature crispy tortilla shell.
0: Okay.
1: Cabbage, that kind of sounds weird. But alongside the pizza, Taco Bell's introducing a new jalapeno citrus salsa to go right with it. They say it's made with red jalapenos and chilies. It's supposed to be delicious. Now, reward members get the first access through the Taco Bell app today and tomorrow. And then the release will hit everyone on Thursday.
0: Okay.
1: So go check out your app and get you some today.
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0: Luke Combs, it's Back in the Saddle right here on 97 Country. Good morning. It's 627. It's Julie and DJ. And it's never too late to start the dream career you've always wanted. So says a 72-year-old mom of four who just graduated from medical school.
1: Oh, my
0: 72 years old. Dawn Kraft said she decided to pursue her dream of going to medical school after her husband narrowly survived a brain hemorrhage back in 2020. So now she's completed the program and is ready for the next journey. She says at the end of May, of course, she gets her Doctor of Medicine degree. She also becomes the school's oldest ever graduate, okay? Then in July, she's going to begin a three-year residency with a specialty in family medicine at a Michigan hospital. So Dawn Kraft said her husband's like, hey, why don't we go on, you know, travel the world? She's like, nope, I'm going to medical school. She says, when you have to do it for work, you feel like you got to do this so you can pay rent. Dawn says, I just want to do it because I really enjoy it.
1: Oh, God. Yeah. They owe her success, you know, 72, gosh, hats off to her.
0: Yeah.
1: They owe her success to, she already had a patient that practiced that was in deteriorating condition herself.
0: Yeah, that's true.
2: In Plant City, there's a delay getting heavier on the westbound side of I-4 approaching Highway 39. Then again, as you head in toward McIntosh Road, and there's slowdowns beyond all that into toward Tampa, a little sluggish after 301, then you're climbing from the Selma Connector in toward I-275. There are delays forming on I-275 going southbound near Fletcher Avenue toward Hillsboro Avenue, and just a brief delay again approaching I-4. There are slowdowns in toward Lake Buena Vista along eastbound I-4 near Highway 417 toward Highway 535. Otherwise, you're running well in toward Orlando. I'm Rick Dixon with your Central Florida traffic.
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Riley Green, it's changed my mind on 97 Country. Good morning, 638. It's Julie and DJ, and we're going to be speaking with Polk County Sheriff Grady Judd in less than an hour. Get his crazy criminal story. It's Toby Keith now, and I love this bar on 97 Country.

0: Toby Keith, I love this bar on 97 Country. Good morning. It is 6:42. It's Julie and DJ on this Tuesday morning, and Walmart has been cold busted for having faulty scales.
1: Oh my gosh.
0: Walmart has agreed to settle a lawsuit for $5.5 million. Now, apparently a consumer protection lawsuit was filed against the store, accusing them of selling produce, baked goods, and other items with less weight than shown on the label.
1: Oh, boy.
0: So when you know you go in and you get produce and, you know, might already get pre-made produce.
1: Prepackaged
0: produce. That's where they're saying those labels have been wrong. And it's actually weighs less than shown on the label. So the lawsuit.
1: Put a thumb on it or something while they're weighing it?
0: Could be. The lawsuit alleged that Walmart unlawfully changed customers or charged customers higher prices for less product. Walmart has agreed to settle the lawsuit for the $5.5 million to avoid more problems with its pricing and the weight of its items.
1: Who are they going to pay and how are they going to pay?
0: I have no idea. I have no clue.
1: So disappointing that the scale at Walmart scales produce like a drunk carnival worker guessing your weight. But they interviewed cashiers at Walmart and they were all shocked. They were just, oh my God, I can't believe it.
0: Mm-hmm.
1: They were so shocked to learn the scales were inaccurate. Mainly because they didn't know Walmart had scales.
0: Ah!
1: So we got
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0: 9 in the Query, U Time, right here on 97 Country. Good morning. It is 7 o'clock. Julie and DJ here. And the good stuff is brought to you by Ronnie's Carpets and Flooring.
1: That's the good stuff.
0: Three Florida teens helped a man change his tire on the side of the road and ended up saving his life when they realized he was having a heart attack. So, Fernandez Delgado was stranded with a flat tire and a dead phone while attempting to fix the tire. He began experiencing severe chest pain and respiratory distress. That's when three Cooper City High School students noticed the man.
2: Right.
0: And that's when they approached him to help him. Logan Royer, who's 16, Cody McGrone, who's 16, and Brody Murray, who's 17, approached the man to help him change the tire, and they recognized the medical emergency and immediately contacted 911. And that's when they saved his life. And we have some audio from that.
3: Okay. Especially kids my age. It was just a lot of emotions, honestly.
4: We saw him on the side of the road, and we were like, let's go help him.
5: Yeah.
3: It feels good. It feels like I did something good. I did something right, helping out a guy. And I just am happy to be honored.
0: Fernandez Delgado was transported to Memorial Hospital, where he underwent emergency procedures, has since been released and recovered. So earlier this month, Cooper City officials held a special City Hall meeting to present the guys with a formal proclamation. The family says they saved his life and they are a miracle.
2: It is so good to see the teens doing some good after hearing all these horror stories about the takeovers and the door kicking in. This is wonderful.
0: That is good stuff.
1: That's the good stuff.
6: Heading in from Eaton Park, the northbound side of Highway 98, that's a little slow near Polk Parkway. And some brief delays again in toward Lakeland, getting closer toward Main Street. There's a jam up forming on the southbound side of I-275 as you pass by Fletcher Avenue. That takes you toward Hillsborough Avenue, and just a brief delay approaching I-4. There are delays getting heavier in Polk County on eastbound I-4 from Highway 27 toward Highway 429. Then again through Lake Buena Vista near Highway 417 toward Highway 535. And after that, there is some building volume in toward Orlando. A little sluggish between Highway 408 and Colonial Drive. I'm Rick Dixon with your Central Florida traffic.
7: 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Simply the best for less.
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9: It's another hot and humid day as temperatures reach the low 90s this afternoon under partly sunny skies. With an east wind, there's a chance of a few scattered showers and thunderstorms today. And then overnight, it's going to dip down to the lower 70s. We'll have another muggy night. More of the same for Wednesday with that east wind pattern continuing. And we'll have some rain chances right on into the holiday weekend. For 97 Country, I'm meteorologist Julie Marquez.
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0: Good morning now, 7:03. Thank you so much for starting your Tuesday with Julie and DJ. And Polk County Sheriff Grady Judd, he's going to be joining us in less than 30 minutes. In the meantime, it's Shane Proffitt and Long Live Country.
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0: Cook at your place right here on 97 Country. Good morning. It's 7:13. It's Julie and DJ. And DJ, let me ask you a question. When you're home by yourself and you're using the restroom,
1: yes,
0: do you lock the door?
1: No.
0: Okay. Let's say you've got guests over to your house and you go into your bathroom to use the restroom. Do you lock the door then?
1: No.
0: You don't? Even if you got people at your house?
1: They know somebody's in, like, you just know. I just tell you no. But if I go to somebody else's house, I do.
0: Okay. Because 21% of people never lock the bathroom door, even when guests are over. So if you're going to DJ the trucker's house and maybe having dinner and you see him disappear, go try the door.
1: Yeah, just open the door. I'll go, hey, I'm in here. That's how I lock the door.
0: So they recently asked a bunch of random people, do you lock your bathroom door? 34% said they always lock the bathroom door. I'm with you. If I'm by myself, I'm not locking the bathroom door. There's
1: somebody
0: no
1: have
0: need.
1: You might get locked near like a Three's Company episode or something.
0: 32% say it's only when they have guests over, but 21% say they never even lock it. And 10% said, wait a minute, wait, there's a lock on this bathroom door? And some of them don't even shut the door.
1: What?
0: Yep.
1: And I guess that's the last percent, huh?
0: I guess. Someone said, my bathroom door doesn't even have a lock. I bet it does. You need to look into that. Others said that they leave the door open because their kids or pets freak out.
1: Okay.
0: I see that.
1: All right.
0: I know moms especially and dads, if you're raising young kids, you got to leave it open at some point. But yeah, I'm pretty much into locking the door if I've got guests over in my house.
1: Okay.
0: Just in case.
1: Maybe I ought to start. I mean, I don't know. I've had problems before. But I've got two words to describe that percent that does not shut the door.
0: Yeah.
1: Your dad.
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0: Blake Shelton, it's Texas right here on 97 Country. Good morning, 725. It's Julie and DJ on this Tuesday morning. In Polk County, Sheriff Grady Judd, thank you so much for your time this morning. How are you?
1: I am just wonderful. How are you this morning?
0: We are just wonderful. DJ, how are you this morning?
2: I'm doing great for a Tuesday. It's so good. Nice to hear you on a Tuesday.
1: Do you know, this is a special request from the best radio personality in the whole world.
2: Oh, thank you.
1: Joined by the next to the best radio personality in the whole world.
2: We can't all be first, Julie.
0: Okay. Thanks, DJ.
1: Well, okay, so you're pretty good, okay?
0: What would you like to talk about this morning?
1: Well, I want to talk about a couple of things, but first and foremost, you know, it's time for Memorial Day.
0: Right.
1: And I hope everyone stops and thinks about Memorial Day. Now, if you're of the generation that, I mean, you're young, right? Like, mm-hmm. you weren't around during World War II, mm-hmm. or the Korean conflict, or the Vietnam conflict. Some may be around that remember the Afghanistan, Iraq. But people, veterans, died so we could live in a free democracy, right?
0: Right.
1: So go search up those wars this weekend. Everybody's got their devices, right?
0: Mm-hmm.
1: Go search up a little bit about the history of those wars and how many people died so we could live in a free society. And then think about that this Memorial Day. And we need to remember them.
0: Absolutely. Mm-hmm.
1: And that's important. Now, let me get to another subject. School's winding down, and we have summertime, right?
0: Right.
1: And the sheriff's office has got a really big surprise for communities this summer. And do you know what that is?
0: Is that the ice cream truck?
2: Oh, boy.
1: That is the ice cream truck.
0: Yeah!
1: Yes, Polk Sheriff Charities bought an ice cream truck, donated it to the sheriff's office, and our crime prevention outreach is going to include ice cream in many neighborhoods across this county. We had a lady in the community donate enough ice cream so that we could feed ice cream at our outreaches all summer long. So stand by for more news on that.
0: Amazing. Love it.
1: All right. Now, we're telling all the kids, and I want to tell the parents, it's summertime.
0: Mm-hmm.
1: And I've been watching on television some of these teen takeovers.
2: Oh, boy. Yeah.
1: Now, what they're doing is they're videoing themselves. Like the latest one, they went in a Chipotle and totally trashed it with customers in there. And just were totally out of control, running down the streets, being crazy. And then they're videoing it, and it's some kind of, oh, we're cool. Well, let me tell you something. That's not happening in Polk County. And if somebody tries it, you're going to jail.
0: Right.
1: Or you're going to juvenile lockup. Then we're going to come hold your mom and daddy accountable. So I'm telling mamas and daddies, you need to keep your child at home. There's curfews for children in this county. You need to know what they're doing. If not, I'll point them out to you at the county jail.
0: Yeah.
2: Right.
1: And then I'm going to come after you because there are laws on the books. Two specific laws. One, you sign when your child is able to drive, taking accountability.
0: Mm-hmm.
1: And the other makes you civilly liable. And then there are laws about child neglect. And I think it's kind of neglectful if you're letting teenagers out at 2 or 3 or 4 o'clock in the morning not knowing where they are. And they're tearing up somebody's property. You know what I'm saying?
0: Yeah. Mm-hmm.
1: So if you don't take care of your child, we will. And then we're going to take care of you, too.
0: Boom. Just like that.
1: Just like that. So with that, we're going to be out today preparing for summertime and preparing for the ice cream truck. And I scream, you scream, we all scream for ice cream.
0: Now, I know ice cream, you scream, we all scream for ice cream, but we really scream for a crazy criminal story,
2: yes.
0: Sheriff.
1: Do you want to hear a crazy criminal story?
0: I can't wait to hear it. And it's coming up in less than 10 minutes right here on 97 Country.
3: There are delays getting gradually heavier on I-4 heading through Polk County near Highway 27 going eastbound toward Highway 429. There's a jam up after that, heading toward Lake Buena Vista, after Highway 417 toward Highway 535. Then there's bumper-to-bumper traffic after Orange Blossom Trail as you head in toward Orlando. The traffic volume is increasing a little out of Highland City, a little sluggish on northbound Highway 98, then again toward Eaton Park near Polk Parkway, and some very minor delays in toward Lakeland around toward Main Street as well. The southbound side of I-75 getting closer toward Tampa, there's a very heavy backup from before Bruce B. Downs Boulevard. That does run better, though, toward I-4. I'm Rick Dixon with your Central Florida traffic.
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0: That's the latest from Jordan Davis. It's Turn This Truck Around right here on 97 Country. It's 740. Julie and DJ and Polk County Sheriff Grady Judd is going to share his crazy criminal story with us. Right of Joe Nichols, Good Day for Living on 97 Country.
1: Little place.

0: Joe Nichols, Good Day for Living right here on 97 Country. Good morning, 743. It's Julie and DJ. And Polk County Sheriff Grady Judd, you scream, we all scream for a crazy criminal story.
1: Well, what I tell you this morning is something you just can't believe, okay?
0: Okay.
1: This is called Stupid Gone to Seed, all right? And we won't give the old rascal's last name, but his first name is Varquarius, okay? Varquarius from Dundee. So we're out patrolling vehicles that have dark tint on the window of the cars. That's illegal. And the reason we patrol for that is, you know, deputies have to, police officers have to walk up to cars. If we can't see in there, that poses a real threat.
0: Right.
1: So we see this vehicle that has dark tint. Like, it's like 4%. If you're familiar with that, that's like, you know, just totally dark. So we see this car with 4% tint, which is painfully obvious.
0: Mm-hmm.
1: And we stop this vehicle, and you're thinking, well, what's the big whoop about that? Well, it's a big whoop. We pull the young man over, and we said, we'd like to see your driver's license. And he said, I don't have a driver's license.
0: Oh.
2: Oh, boy.
1: And we go, well, what happened to it? He said, well, it got taken away the last time I got stopped for this. You hear what I'm saying? So he's driving on a suspended license, and he was taken to jail the last time. And you know how they knew he was driving on a suspended license? They stopped him from dark tint on his car and discovered it.
2: Mm.
1: Well, guess what happened this time? We stopped him for dark tint on his car and found out he doesn't have a license. But hey, he's an experienced guy.
0: Mm-hmm.
1: You see, he's had been suspended 11 times in the past 5 years.
2: Oh.
1: Did you hear what I said? I didn't stutter. He has had 11 suspensions in 5 years.
0: Jeez.
1: And the last one was after the dark tent just 3 months ago.
0: Mm-hmm.
1: I can tell you right now that Varquarius doesn't have three brain cells. I know he doesn't have three brain cells. Because at least if you're going to drive on a suspended license, you would rip that dark tint off of your window so there wasn't a sign on the side of your car saying, stop me.
0: Mm-hmm.
1: So anyway, but he's got an extensive criminal history to include weapons violations, battery theft, and narcotics. You know, those are the kind of violations we don't want dark tint on car. We want to be able to see. But anyway, so for the 12th time, he got charged with driving on a suspended license and taken to jail. So there you go. That's just stupid gone to seed.
0: Now everybody can see him in jail. Everybody is seeing him there.
1: Everybody can see him in jail.
0: Well, he doesn't need a license to be in jail. So, yeah. Polk County Sheriff Grady Judd, we appreciate your time this morning as always. Thank you, sir.
2: Yes.
1: Take care. Love you guys. See you soon.
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0: Jason Aldean just getting started right here on 97 Country. Good morning. It is 8 o'clock. It's Julie and DJ on this Tuesday morning. And a naked man was arrested for destroying his neighbor's motion light. Was very upset. 62-year-old man right here in Florida was arrested after marching over to his neighbor's property. Happened around 3 a.m. to destroy a malfunctioning floodlight. And he did it with no clothes on.
1: Oh.
0: He did have his watch on.
1: Okay, that's
0: also
1: nice.
0: Also had a headlamp on and some flip-flops.
1: Yeah.
0: But, yes.
1: Safety first, Julie.
0: Yeah, apparently.
1: You don't want to ride around
0: with shoes. 62-year-old Robert Boston was arrested because he did that. He carried it over. He was upset because of the malfunctioning motion light, and he was tired of it.
1: It was probably shining in his window and burning him. I could see that.
0: Well, that's why he took his ladder over, put it up against the building, climbed up, again, naked, yanked the floodlight off the wall and left it on the ground. It caused about $800 worth of damage. And he was caught on, here we go, surveillance footage.
1: Oh, boy.
0: Doing all this, wearing just his watch, his headlamp, and his flip-flops. So he has been arrested for trespassing and criminal mischief.
1: Yeah, he got in trouble with law, but you know what? The HOA is going to get their 2 cents in, too.
0: Oh, yeah.
1: They actually sent him a letter, a warning letter. It said, remove that ladder by Friday. And for the love of God, put on some pants, man.
2: There's an accident causing some issues in Plant City. It occurred on westbound I-4 just after Alexander Street. There's a backup forming near Highway 39 on or off toward McIntosh Road. After that, there's another accident getting closer toward Tampa. This is prior to 301. Blades are pretty heavy from that point on or off toward I-275. In Champions Gate, there's a very heavy backup on eastbound I-4 that begins prior to Highway 429 that continues all the way up in toward Lake Buena Vista toward Highway 535. A little sluggish again as you pass by Florida's Turnpike that gets heavier in toward Orlando. There's an accident prior to Highway 408 that's adding to those delays. I'm Rick Dixon with your Central Florida traffic.
3: 97 Country Weather.
4: It's another hot and humid day as temperatures reach the low 90s this afternoon under partly sunny skies. With an east wind, there's a chance of a few scattered showers and thunderstorms today. And then overnight, it's going to dip down to the lower 70s. We'll have another muggy night. More of the same for Wednesday with that east wind pattern continuing. And we'll have some rain chances right on into the holiday weekend. For 97 Country, I'm meteorologist Julie Marquez.
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0: Now 8:03. Thank you so much for starting your Tuesday with Julie and DJ. And here comes Ella Langley and Morgan Wallen. I can't love you anymore.

0: Josh Ross, it's Single Again, right here on 97 Country. It's 8:13. Julie and DJ and James Bond. Who's going to be playing the new James Bond?
1: Who?
0: I don't know.
1: Julie?
0: Well, the search is underway, DJ.
1: Oh, okay.
0: For the next James Bond. It's officially underway, though, DJ.
1: Okay.
0: Amazon MGM Studios has stated they're going to share updates with fans as soon as the time is right, but no specific names are expected.
1: Okay.
0: Because they're still auditioning people. So, DJ, you could do this. It says if you're an actor, and, I mean, you play one on the radio, why not? You got three key requirements for the next Bond, okay? Sex appeal. Okay. Acting ability. Got that one.
1: Okay.
0: You have sex appeal. You're very, yeah.
1: I knew that.
0: It's weird. I can't say he's sexy, guys. He's like my brother.
1: Like, yeah.
0: It's weird. It's weird. You got me?
1: So weird.
0: And youth.
2: I
1: guess I'm out.
0: To ensure.
1: Oh, well, two out of three ain't bad.
0: Yeah, longevity in the role. So they've had some people, their names have been linked to the part, like
1: right.
0: Henry Cavill, the
1: I'd
0: ex.
1: Like that.
0: Yeah, Superman. Tom Holland, this present Spider-Man.
1: Oh, that'd be a great one.
0: Tom Hiddleston as well.
1: Loki, yeah.
0: Yes. So while Tom Holland is the first confirmed auditionee, the casting pool is wide open, so you never know. DJ the Trucker may be the new James Bond if everything works out in this world.
1: Well, like James Bomb, that's what it would be. But you can tell they're going for that younger.
0: Yeah.
1: Because I guess they want the role to go on forever. And the main reason is because now James Bond likes his White Claw shaken.
0: Oh, sure.
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0: Tracy Lawrence, you find out who your friends are right here on 97 Country. Thank you so much for starting your Tuesday with Julie and DJ. And Walmart has been cold busted for having faulty scales.
1: Oh my gosh.
0: Walmart has agreed to settle a lawsuit for $5.5 million. Apparently, a consumer protection lawsuit was filed against the store, accusing them of selling produce, baked goods, and other items with less weight than shown on the label.
1: Oh, boy.
0: So when you know you go in and you get produce and, you know, might already get pre-made produce.
1: Prepackaged
0: produce. That's what they're saying. Those labels have been wrong, and it's actually weighs less than shown on the label. So
1: Put their thumb on it or something while they're weighing it?
0: Could be. The lawsuit alleged that Walmart unlawfully charged customers higher prices for less product. Walmart has agreed to settle the lawsuit for the $5.5 million to avoid more problems with its pricing and the weight of its items.
1: Who are they going to pay and how are they going to pay?
0: I have no idea. I have no clue.
1: So disappointing that the scale at Walmart scans produce like a drunk carnival worker guessing your weight. But they interviewed cashiers at Walmart, and they were all shocked. They were just, oh my God, I can't believe it. Mm-hmm. They were so shocked to learn the scales were inaccurate. Mainly because they didn't know Walmart had scales.
0: Ah.
1: So we got that.
2: Heading in toward Tampa, there's a very heavy backup on I-275 going south. As you pass by Fletcher Avenue, there's some accident clear work going on at that point, adding to those delays. It opens up gradually after I-4. There are slowdowns pretty heavy in spots heading up from Eden Park on northbound Highway 98 as you head in toward Lakeland to just before Florida Avenue. There is jammed up traffic in toward Champions Gate along eastbound I-4 from Highway 27 toward Highway 429. A little slow toward Lake Buena Vista. After that, there are delays getting heavier again in toward Orlando. There's accident clear park that's going on at Highway 408. Otherwise, you went better around toward Colonial Drive. I'm Rick Dixon with your Central Florida traffic.
1: You know, Julie K., one of my neighbors has a big problem. 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

0: 97 Country. Good morning. Welcome to Tuesday. It's Julie and DJ.
1: Come and get it. That's right, my friends. It's time for Snack Time Food News, sponsored by new Häagen-Dazs Ham Steak Ice Cream Bars. It's a big chunk of ham on a stick, dipped in real chocolate, ham Häagen-Dazs. One bite and you'll say, eh, that's not so good. Julie K., speaking of another type of ham meat, Spam has officially entered the hot dog race. Mm. Hormel Foods, the makers of Spam, say it makes perfect sense. Spam hot dogs are great. Spam already lives in the same world as hot dogs. It's kind of like the cousin to the hot dog,
0: yeah.
1: That's what they're saying.
0: I mean, they're not off.
1: Yeah, so they plan to launch Spam hot dogs in convenience stores, roller grills, ballparks, and select restaurants and grocery stores all around the United States.
0: Okay.
1: The company says it's so versatile. Stores can grill it, spin it on rollers, stack it with toppings ranging from mustard and chili cheese to kimchi and pineapple jalapeno salsa.
0: Mm.
1: Oh, my gosh. I couldn't imagine what kind of stomach eruptions that would happen from that. But the rollout starts this summer. We don't know how this is going to turn out. I mean, it might take off. Now, somebody's buying Spam because they still make it.
0: Oh, yeah.
1: I mean, so
0: sure. I know a lot of people like Spam.
1: Spam lovers out there. But it's reported there's this one group of people that love Spam over anybody else in the world, and that's cannibals.
0: Mm.
1: They think it's the greatest thing since sliced Fred.
0: Oh, God.
1: So go get you some today. Be on the lookout for those hot dogs. All right, remember, Julie K., I called it last month. I called it. I finally predicted something. I did something right.
0: Look at you.
1: I said it's going to be the year of Nutella.
0: Okay.
1: Because they launched that peanut Nutella. That's the new product. And it all started with an accidental broadcast from an Artemis II space mission and that random jar just floating around in the capsule while they did a live feed.
0: That feels like ages ago, doesn't it?
1: I know it does. And they advertised it to millions of people. Then they launched that peanut Nutella, like I said. And now, get ready, they're launching another new item. It's Nutella ice cream.
0: Mm.
1: And they say this marks the first frozen dessert made with the actual Nutella spread, not just the hazelnut chocolate kind of formula. This is actual Nutella. And people are excited about it, and it's going to come in two formats, a 14-ounce tub, and in a four-pack. And to celebrate rollout, you can go to Nutella.com, where they're going to have Freezer Fridays through the end of June, giving fans a chance to win free ice cream through social media giveaways. Again, go to their website for launch dates, store locators, and more.
0: Okay.
1: That's exciting.
0: Mm-hmm.
1: Taco Bell is releasing a new item. Sure to be the hit for the summertime and the pizza lovers like Julie K.
0: Yep.
1: The new Cantina Chicken Mexican Pizza is coming out. It's stacking the chain's newer Cantina chicken lineup. Bring it up to the next level. They build layers of slow-roasted Cantina chicken, black beans, green chili sauce, pico de gallo, purple cabbage, and three cheese blend with the Mexican pizza's signature crispy tortilla shell. Cabbage, that kind of sounds weird. But alongside the pizza, Taco Bell's introducing a new jalapeno citrus saucer to go right with it. Now, reward members get the first access through the Taco Bell app today and tomorrow. And then the release will hit everyone on Thursday.
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0: Jordan Davis, Tucson Too Late, right here on 97. Kendry, thank you so much for starting your workday with Julie and DJ. And the good stuff is brought to you by Ronnie's Carpets and Flooring.
1: That's the good stuff.
0: Three Florida teens helped a man change his tire on the side of the road and ended up saving his life when they realized he was having a heart attack. Fernandez Delgado was stranded with a flat tire and a dead phone while attempting to fix the tire. He began experiencing severe chest pain and respiratory distress. That's when three Cooper City High School students noticed the man.
2: Right.
0: That's when they approached him to help him. Logan Royer, who's 16, Cody McGrone, who's 16, and Brody Murray, who's 17, approached the man to help him change the tire, and they recognized the medical emergency and immediately contacted 911. And that's when they saved his life.
3: Especially kids my age. It was just a lot of emotions, honestly.
4: We saw him on the side of the road, and we were like, let's go help him.
5: Yeah.
6: It feels good. It feels like I did something good. I did something right, helping out a guy. And I just am happy to be honored.
0: Fernandez Delgado was transported to Memorial Hospital, where he underwent emergency procedures, has since been released and recovered. So earlier this month, Cooper City officials held a special City Hall meeting to present the guys with a formal proclamation. The family says they saved his life, and they are a miracle.
2: It is so good to see the teens doing some good after hearing all these horror stories about the takeovers and the door kicking in. This is wonderful.
0: That is good stuff.
1: That's the good stuff.
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0: Tim McGraw. It's Humble and Kind right here on 97 Country. Thank you so much for starting your work day with Julie and DJ on this Tuesday morning. And it's that time of the show.
1: Oh, boy.
0: Fiddler, Smith, and Fiddler on the roof. Smith, Fiddler, and Smith, PA, have told us to apologize because we say stuff like that.
1: Quit fiddling around. Names. That's what they're trying to say, Julie.
0: I know. So that is what we're going to do right now. So I would like to apologize this morning. DJ, when we were talking about 21% of people don't even lock their bathroom doors when they have people over when they go in to use the restroom. And I called you out on your bathroom habits. That's not cool. I don't need to be asking you or knowing about your bathroom habits.
1: Oh,
0: so I'm sorry that I found out that if you have people over and you go in to use the restroom, you don't even lock the door. It's a little weird, but I mean, I'm sorry. I shouldn't have asked you that. It's none of my business.
1: Maybe because I yell it before I go. Hey, I'm going to the bathroom, everybody.
0: Oh, well, don't there come you in. Go. That
1: okay,
0: helps.
1: That works. Yes.
0: Okay.
1: All right. Better than a lot.
0: Yes.
1: All right, Julie Kay, I feel like I need to apologize to that nice old grandmother. She's the mother of four kids, and she's got grandkids as well. She's 72, and she just got her doctor degree.
0: Yeah.
1: She's a doctor now. And I said she did so well because she already had a patient to practice on that was kind of deteriorating herself.
0: Mm-hmm.
1: That was wrong for me to say. Maybe I said it because I'm a little jealous that she's way smarter than me at 72. And me at my age, I wouldn't even waste the time to even go back to school. So, Dr. Grandma, you did awesome. I'm proud of you.
0: Fixed it. Have anything you want to say about today's show brought to you by the Fiddler on the Roof? You can always text us at 683-9797.
1: 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We're on every one of them.
0: That's right. Or the last thing you can do is you can pick up the phone and call Melissa because she's in next. Sorry, Melissa.
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spreading all the love on a Tuesday. What's going on, WPCB? It is 10:01. My name is Melissa, and let's get this morning going with some Carrie Underwood. That's always a good thing. Here's All American Girl.

97 Country WPCV. No one was more surprised than Parker McCollum himself for winning Album of the Year at this weekend's ACM Awards. In fact, he was so flustered, he forgot to thank his parents. He did thank Miranda Lambert, though. He said, it's the same thing. Here he is with Handle on You.

0: Morgan Wallen with Love Somebody on 97 Country WPCV, where it's 10:15. You know, I think most of us are doing staycations this summer because it's just so darn expensive, like the gas, the flying. Well, you know, that's okay because we live in like the biggest vacation spot in the entire world. So we're all set. 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

97 Country, WPCV. Luke Bryan confessed that the weirdest thing he was ever asked to sign for a fan was a catheter pump. Okay, he did. Here's Country's Song Came On.

0: Good news from Tyler Hubbard. That was Florida Georgia Line. Long live on 97 Country WPCB, where it's 10:31. So on the ACM red carpet, Tyler gave us some very delicious news. He said he and Brian Kelly, BK, have been chatting, and they've considered the possibility of playing a handful of shows next year. He said, you know, we've been flirting with the idea of playing a handful of shows next year, and that gets us both excited, but he urges fans to just be patient. Well, Tyler, we're waiting.
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Good morning. It's 11:01. 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

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That was Be Her, and we are officially in graduation season, and it is really busy across the street at the RP Funding Center. 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

0: 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What's your name?
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1: Yes, ma'am.
0: Yeah. All right. 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
0: It's always on 5 in Margaritaville, come to think of it.
1: Yeah, I heard that.
0: You've been there, haven't you?
1: Yes, sir.
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0: Morgan Wallen, Wasted on You on 97 Country WPCV, where it's 11:31 and it is almost lunchtime. We are about 30 minutes away and your stomach is already making noise. 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It's brought to you by Jared Gordon Ford in Winter Haven. 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

0: Kenny Chesney, American Kids on 97 Country WPCV, where it's 11:45. So just so you know, Southwest Airlines is banning robots from flights. I guess they recently experienced someone that tried to travel with a humanoid robot, as one does. And they said, no, no, but only because the robot has a lithium battery, which you cannot take on a flight. So, yeah, no robots. Leave the creepy thing at home.
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It's 12:01 and time for Lunchtime Loot. 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Good luck. Here's some Rodney Atkins. 97.

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1: Take a left here, boy. 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I just rolled my eyes and I said, Daddy, I know. I'm 15, I ain't green like some old 10-year-old.

0: 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And who's this?
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0: You've got to still be recovering if you went to the Morgan Wallen show, one of them, over the weekend in Gainesville. Woo! Hey, coming up, you're going to hear from Tucker Wetmore. We got Alan Jackson and the latest from George Burge and Luke next on 97 Country.
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0: Lady A with I Run to You on 97 Country WPCV, where it's 12:46. 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And well, let's just say that ignorance is bliss. 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

97 Country WPCB. Luke Combs told People Magazine that for the longest time, he never thought he could actually be a singer for a living. Well, to be fair, I think it happened right on time for him. Here's Beer, Never Broke My Heart.

WPCB. It is 12:58. Good afternoon, and it is National Devil's Food Cake Day. Oh, now that is something I could definitely participate in right there. Let's kick off the hour with Luke Bryan. What makes a country?

Kenny Chesney says that the updated images at his Fear show in Las Vegas this summer are out of this world. So jealous if you get to go. Here's Dierks Bentley with Living on 97 Country.

0: I'm just obsessed with that song, and they did such a great job performing that at the ACMs over the weekend. Thomas Rhett and Jordan Davis with Ain't a Bad Life on 97 Country WPCV, where it's 112. So if you're a fan of Cracker Barrel, you're about to have another reason to love them, because they are giving away a bunch of free gas, woohoo, and food in their Fuel Your Summer Road Trip sweepstakes. I was just reading about it. 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

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Do we need to start a GoFundMe for Kane Brown? Because the poor man is missing the sleeves from all his shirts lately. Just kidding. Those arms look amazing. Of course, he's showing.

0: Swindell ain't worth the whiskey on 97 Country WPCB, where it's 128. And just a friendly reminder, the entire state is still in a drought. So as you're starting up those grills over the weekend, please be aware of that. We're in peak wildfire season, so be careful.
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0: Across America, all 250 years of it, Toby Keith, courtesy of the Red, White, and Blue on 97 Country, WPCV. 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

Welcome to the show. I am Nick Allen on the job for a productive Tuesday. Are you getting stuff done? I certainly do hope so, and thank you for tuning in this afternoon. Megan Maroney, beautiful things coming up for you. Billy Currington, do I make you want to as well? But it's Gary Allen, my brother from another mother, keeping on 2, nothing on but the radio, and it's tune 2.

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A strawberry is not a berry, but a banana is. I don't get it.

0: Kelly Carrington, Do I Make You Wanna on 97 Country, WPCV. Nick here on the job. So this happened earlier today. My loving wife, Miss Nan, was taking our dog, Jen, out for a walk, out for a little stroll. And to make a long story short, our dog got attacked by two other dogs in the neighborhood. And she got bit. I mean, she'll be fine. We had to take her to the emergency vet to get looked at, but she'll be fine. She's on painkillers and such, but it just put a scare in us. And I mean, I very rarely talk about what's going on in my life, but I thought I'd share that with you. Anyway, enough about me. On the way, later on this afternoon, a pair of one-day tickets and a parking pass to SeaWorld Orlando is going to be yours for the taking when we play SeaWorld Trivia for Free Stuff within the next couple hours from this very moment on 97 Country.
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97 countries still got a small chance of a drip later this afternoon. Slight chance tonight with the overnight low of 72, and a good chance for hump day tomorrow's high 92. Right now, cloudy and 90 with Riley Green. 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

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About regret and longing, it's the Liz from Corey Kent, featuring Co Wetzel on this one, too. 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That's

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1: Dustin Lynch, Hell of a Night, 97 Country, WPCV. Nick here on the job. 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As a matter of fact, I just posted on Facebook and my Nick Allen on the Job Facebook page as well. What is the most penny-pinching thing you do? 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That's Nick without a K. Allen with two L's, one E. Going to be our B with FGL next on 97 Country. 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I'm Nick Allen. 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

afternoon to you. If you're just tuning in, I am Nick Allen on the job. Hope you're getting stuff done on a productive Tuesday. On the way for you, Shane Prophet, Long Live Country coming up. Luke Bryan, you know, most people are good. But it's Darius Rucker kicking off three. Don't think I don't think about it. And it's on. 93.

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Coming up, Tucker Wetmore, and I have a wacky but a true story for you. But first, it's Luke Bryan. Most people are good. On 97.5, WPCV.

0: Tucker Wetmore, 321 on 97 Country WPCV. Nick here on the job with a wacky but true story. A today in wacky but true history. From back in 2016, a flight attendant in Tennessee was indicted after she allegedly stole nearly 1,500 mini bottles of alcohol and sold them on Craigslist. Rachel Trepper faced multiple charges after she allegedly pilfered the airline's alcohol and sold it online. She was an employee of Endeavor Air, a regional affiliate of Delta Airlines, headquartered in Minnesota. Authorities said that Trepper allegedly would wait until a flight was over and then sneak the 50-milliliter bottles into her bag. She swiped bottles of rum, gin, and whiskey, among other things, and she listed them on Craigslist for $1 each. The bottles cost $8 each on board the plane. Trepper reached a plea deal in which she did not admit guilt. She was ordered to pay a $500 fine and placed on 6 months of unsupervised probation. And on top of that, she lost her job. So, say it with me. Wacky, but true.
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97 Country, cloudy 89, down to 72 tonight. Partly sunny, 40% chance of afternoon showers and storms tomorrow. Wednesday's high of 92. 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

97 Country coming up. Josh Turner and a quick Nick news attack. You know how country artists like to open up their own bars? Well, this guy says owning a bar or restaurant has crossed his mind. His dream is to open up one here in Florida so people can pull their boats up to it. It's John Party's Boots Off, and it's on 97 Country. She's got

0: Josh Turner, why don't we just dance on 97 Country WPCB? Nick on the job with a quick Nick news attack. Educational researchers say when kids attend classes from home, like during snow days, the subject they most have trouble with is math. I used to be clueless about math, but I turned that around 360 degrees.
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8: 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And Julie, you compliment him as well.
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14: 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Oof, yeah, we never do that to you. 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

97 Country. This guy says he'd rather write breakup songs than love songs. He says, breakup songs always come pretty naturally to me. For some reason, it's a lot harder for me to write love songs. I have to physically sit down and make myself do that. Because breakup songs and sad country songs have always been what I love about the genre as a whole. It's Riley Green.

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1: Fine and fine. I'm hoping on this not too shabby looking Tuesday afternoon. Hope you're getting stuff done. I'm Nick Allen on the job, just in case you're tuning in for the first time. Ella Langley along with Morgan Wallen. Their latest I Can't Love You on the way anymore. Next, Carrie Underwood's Good Girl, your first look at Tuesday afternoon traffic. And SeaWorld trivia for free stuff. I'm going to ask you a relatively simple SeaWorld related trivia question. Get it right. Score a pair of one-day tickets and a parking pass for SeaWorld Orlando. We'll play this game you like a little bit within the next 15 minutes right here on 97.

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There's a book titled Everything Men Know About Women that has over 100 blank pages. It's Carrie Underwood's Good Girl on 97 Country WPCV.

0: Luke Holmes back in the saddle on 97 Country WPCV. Nick, you're on the job. SeaWorld trivia for free stuff coming up in a minute. But first, let's see how your Tuesday afternoon traffic happens. Rick, what's up?
1: In Orlando, there's a jam up in place on the westbound side of I-4 from just before Parr Street toward Highway 408. Then again, near Sand Lake Road, around towards some accident clear break that's going on near Highway 528. And you'll find delays again as you head in toward Polk County. That's getting a lot heavier near World Drive, on and off as you head in toward Highway 27. There are delays heading down from Lakeland on southbound Highway 98 as you pass by Main Street toward Crystal Lake Drive, and not sped in toward Eden Park either. And there's a jam up in toward Tampa along the eastbound side of I-4 after I-275. A little sluggish toward 301, and from that point you're crawling toward Mango Road, and just a brief delay again near McIntosh Road. I'm Rick Dixon with your Central Florida traffic.
0: Thank you, sir. It's time to play the game you like a little bit. Trivia for free stuff, SeaWorld edition. 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
9: 97 Country.
10: Most of the evening thunderstorms will be off to the west of us, then clearing overnight with a low in the low 70s. A better chance of scattered showers and thunderstorms around the area for your Wednesday and Thursday. Rain chance around 40%, with highs in the low 90s. For 97 Country, I'm Spectrum Bay News 9 Chief Meteorologist Mike Clay.
11: Cloudy skies in 89 at 97 Country. Got not there. 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
12: Oh, orca.
11: Killer
12: whale.
11: Ding, ding, ding, ding, ding, ding, ding, ding, ding. Did you have to Google that?
12: I did.
11: Okay. Thanks for being honest. Who's this?
12: Sharmika.
11: Hey, Sharmika, where are you calling from?
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11: Sharmika from Lake Wales, knowing that Shamu, the park superstar, is indeed a killer whale, or orca, you just scored a pair of one-day tickets at a parking pass for SeaWorld Orlando. 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
0: Like this one from Sandy's. 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Not bad for a 70-year-old.
7: That is impressive. You know, at my age, I can barely run my mouth without getting tired, so...
0: Yeah, oh, got a point.
7: Good job, Sandy. Jennifer says, DJ makes me laugh every morning, and Julie, you compliment him as well.
0: Yeah, okay.
7: Hear that, Julie? Mm-hmm. She just said for you to compliment me.
0: No, we're not doing that. 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

0: 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Luke Bryan, Low Cash, and how to make a great impression in your first week of a new job. 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
1: Who knows, I got a time, and there's a few in here now. Well, I've learned my lesson too many times. Blows like you put me.

0: The latest from Low Cash, Wrong Hearts on 97 Country, WPCV, Nick here on the job. Jared, we've been at our jobs for a very, very long time, but I got a question for you. Have you ever started a new job and gotten the first day jitters?
1: Explain to me what the first day jitters might be like.
0: Basically, you're kind of nervous. You're starting a new gig. You don't know anybody there, you know, and you're kind of a little bit nervous and awkward at the same time.
1: You know what? It's kind of funny. I think I was always really excited to start a new opportunity. I never really got. I think I was just really so focused on doing a great job, I didn't have time to even think about being nervous.
0: It makes sense.
1: Just dived right in.
0: It happens to everybody once in a while. Even a host at NPR, whose job it is to give advice. But luckily, she shared what helped her survive the awkwardness of that first week. And here's what she learned. Say hello to all your coworkers first. I mean, she said introducing herself to her coworkers right away made the office feel a lot less intimidating that first week. Next, focus on your abilities, not your appearance. When she was nervous, an old friend told her to remember why she was hired in the first place. I mean, who cares what you wear on day one, right? And give yourself a little grace. And this was her biggest takeaway.
1: That's good stuff right there.
0: Yeah, nobody nails a new job immediately. And she also had a great tip, too. If you need to take photos for your new job, don't force a smile. Instead, think about something that genuinely makes you happy. So, that's how you can make a great impression in your first week of a new job, if you follow those three little steps.
1: And you know what? If you're an employee and there's a new person joining your group or your company, it's always nice to shake hands, say, hey, listen, is there anything I can do for you?
0: Absolutely.
1: Please feel free to ask me. And that's, I think that's always nice. Like, wow, that's not everybody does that. It's kind of nice.
0: Pretty cool.
1: Hey, help out.
0: What you got going on this afternoon at Bartow Ford, my friend?
1: Well, you know what, Nick? If you could come up with a solution to love bugs, that would be better. let's just start there.
0: Have you heard this little thing about love bugs? If you use dryer sheets and if you wet them first, you could take the love bugs off of the front of your vehicle.
1: Very interesting.
0: If you use a dryer sheet and wet it first, and they'll come right off.
1: Well, I will do some research on that one, my man, for sure. But I got to tell you, one of them flew in my ear, so that was fun.
0: No.
1: That was always fun today. I think that's the first time in Florida history that's ever happened. Yeah, unbelievable. Hey, Memorial Day is coming up soon, so if you're planning on traveling, congratulations. That's going to be fun. Memorial Day was always such a great weekend, weekend to honor and then also to spend some time with the loved ones, too. 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
2: There's a heavy backup in toward Tampa along the northbound side of I-275 that begins on the Howard Franklin Bridge. Pretty heavy in spots all the way toward Bush Boulevard. Heading from Lakeland, there are delays getting heavier on northbound Highway 98 near Memorial Boulevard to and past I-4 just before Rock Ridge Road. There's a road work that's going on. It's causing a jam up in both directions for about a half a mile. Heading south along Florida's Turnpike out of Orlando, there's a brief but heavy backup where traffic gets off from I-4. Then you're crawling in toward Hunter's Creek near Highway 417, and some brief delays in toward Kissimmee as well near Highway 192. I'm Rick Dixon with your Central Florida traffic.
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97 Country, if you're saying to yourself, I had a very productive day today, I am ready to get out of Dodge, well, slow your roll. You got 5 minutes left to wrap it all up. It's 4:55 with Kenny Chesney.

country. Sound the whistle, blow the horn. It's 5 o'clock on the dot. That means, my friend, it is officially quitting time. And I'm Nick Allen on the job, getting set to drive you home on a Tuesday afternoon with Kane Brown's latest woman. Old Dominion snap back, another look at traffic, and laughing at drive time. Because, you know, 9 times out of 10, you're about

97 Country, WPCV. Coming up next, I got some jokes for you and another look at Tuesday afternoon traffic. But first, Old Dominion Snapback is right here on 97 Country.

0: I'm actually surprised that Old Dominion didn't win this time around at the recent ACM Awards for Group of the Year. Snapback from them on 97 Country WPCB. Nick on the job. Traffic in a minute. It's laughing at drive time now because you, my friend, are stuck in it. And you're not too happy about it. But feel free to laugh at these jokes if you want to. And as always, Rimshot. Sold separately. My dog and I both freak out whenever the doorbell rings. But we run in opposite directions. Maybe you need a ladder to climb out of my business. I like that one, actually. If you are here, who is running hell? I am almost done. My nephew found a cassette tape in my house. It was like watching early man discovered fire. And finally, you are not as bad as people say. You are much, much worse. Thank you so much for your time. That is indeed my time. You got to admit, some of these are pretty funny. As always, keep your eyes on the road, hands upon the wheel at 10 and 2 or 9 and 3 if you want to.
1: In Lake Lentz, there's a collision that occurred on northbound Highway 98 at Florida Avenue. There are some brief delays that are not too bad. Going south on Highway 98 from that point, you'll find on and off slowdowns as you head in toward Eden Park around toward Polk Parkway. The northbound side of I-275 heading in toward Tampa, that's going across the Howard Franklin Bridge from before the hump. That's very slow around towards some accident clearbrick that's going on at Hillsborough Avenue. And heading through Orlando, there's a jam up in place on the westbound side of I-4 from before Parr Street toward Highway 408. Then again, very slow as you pass by Sand Lake Road around toward some accident clearbrick that's going on at Highway 528. And delays again, very heavy near Highway 417 and toward Polk County toward Highway 27. I'm Rick Dixon with your Central Florida traffic.
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12: Most of the evening thunderstorms will be off to the west of us, then clearing overnight with a low in the low 70s. A better chance of scattered showers and thunderstorms around the area for your Wednesday and Thursday. Rain chance around 40%, with highs in the low 90s. For 97 Country, I'm Spectrum Bay News 9 Chief Meteorologist Mike Clay.
0: It's going to start to get dark at around 8:13 this evening. Otherwise, cloudy skies, 87 with John Party on 97.

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Brantley Gilbert, Zach Top, a good news story making the rounds, and your last look at traffic. But first, Jason Aldean.

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0: Zach Top, south of San Antonio, 97 Country, WPCV. Nick, you're on the job. Your last look at traffic coming up after a good news story making the rounds. Now, if you're struggling in a dead-end job, take notes from a 10-year-old entrepreneur from Texas named Ernesto, who saved up money from doing chores to buy his own 3D printer and set up his own home workshop. And now, he's building his own business where he designs and prints keychains, whistles, can openers, and stuff meant to help people dealing with anxiety, ADHD, and stress. That's a smart kid. All right, let's see how smart the roads are this afternoon. How's it, Enric?
1: There are delays in place in toward Tampa along the northbound side of I-275 that begin on the Howard Franklin Bridge near the hump. That takes you around toward the accident. Clutterbrook, that is still going on near Hillsborough Avenue. There are delays out of Lakeland using southbound Highway 98. A little sluggish for Crystal Lake Drive. That's not too bad. And the traffic is pretty slow in Orlando along the westbound side of I-4 that begins to jam up right around Parr Street toward Highway 408. Then you're crawling again from before Florida's Turnpike on and off in toward Polk County. That does open up gradually toward Highway 27. I'm Rick Dixon with your Central Florida traffic.
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And I tell you, it wasn't too bad. Not too bad at all. But as usual, enough about me. NIC on the JOB. Luke Combs, BYU is latest on the way for you. Jake Owen, homemade as well. But it's Billy Currington starting the final hour off, giving you some good directions. And so on.

97 Country. Coming up for your listening enjoyment, Nate Smith, and I got some country quick hits lined up for you, too. But first is Jay Cohen, Homemade, 97 Country, WPCB. Thank you so much for listening. Certainly do appreciate it.

0: Nate Smith, Bulletproof, 97 Country, WPCV. Nick here on the job with some country quick hits for you. Little nibbits of information about your favorite stars in the world of country music. Dan and Shay have set the Young Tour for the fall, kicking off September 11th in Noblesville, Indiana. Dates are currently scheduled through November 7th in Mountain View, California, with special guests Tyler Hubbard and Josh Ross. Tickets go on sale this coming Friday. Speaking of Tyler Hubbard, he tells Entertainment Tonight that he and Brian Kelly have discussed a Florida-Georgia Line reunion tour of sorts for 2027. While nothing is official yet, the two are excited about the idea of doing some shows together, though no plans have been discussed for recording new music. It's just a matter of time. And with Memorial Day coming up this Monday, Thomas Rhett thanks the men and women in the military for everything they do.
1: A huge thank you to all of our men and women in the military serving right now. I have a couple family members that are actually one in the Marines and one in the Navy, and so I know what it's like to have family be gone. Thank you so much for your service, and you will never know how much it means to us that you give us freedom to do what we want to do. And we love y'all, and you're in our prayers.
0: And that are some country quick hits for you. That's some country quick hits for you. I just said that, right? On 97 Country.
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9: Most of the evening thunderstorms will be off to the west of us, then clearing overnight with a low in the low 70s. A better chance of scattered showers and thunderstorms around the area for your Wednesday and Thursday. Rain chance around 40%, with highs in the low 90s. For 97 Country, I'm Spectrum Bay News 9 Chief Meteorologist Mike Clay.
0: Cloudy skies in 84 with Kane Brown.

97 Country coming up. Rascal Flatts and your Tuesday evening edition of some really stupid news. But first is Justin Morris, Time's Ticking. 97 Country. There was

0: just for you.
1: Have you ever been so annoyed by a neighbor in the middle of the night that you imagined yourself storming right over there in your PJs? Well, what if you sleep naked? A 62-year-old man here in Florida named Robert Boston was arrested after he marched over to his neighbor's property at 3 o'clock in the morning a few weeks ago. He was carrying a ladder and he had a mission. He was upset about a malfunctioning motion light, so he placed a ladder against a building, climbed up, yanked the floodlight off the wall, and left it on the ground. He removed it so forcefully that he caused $800 in damages by pulling wiring loose from inside the wall. Oh, one important detail, Robert was also naked. He was caught on surveillance footage doing all of this, wearing nothing except a watch, a headlamp, and flip-flops, and he was arrested for trespassing and criminal mischief.
2: This could very well be the stupidest person on the face of the earth.
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97 Country with your last useless fact. A 91-year-old woman in Westlake, Ohio, missed her daily welfare check-in calls on April 9th of this year, prompting police to enter her home. They found her safe, completely absorbed in trying to beat her record level in bubble pop. 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

0: New music there from George Burge featuring Luke Bryan, Ride, Ride, Ride on 97 Country, WPCV. Nick Yelling on the job certainly has been a ball, y'all. Glenn coming up in 15 minutes at 6:45. And congrats to our big winner this afternoon, Sharmika, winning SeaWorld Orlando tickets. More 10 Speed Windows tomorrow morning with Julian DJ in the morning. Follow me on social media, if you would, at NickAllen975. That's Nick without a K. Allen with two L's, just winning BRB with Keith Ivan. 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

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I am Nick Allen. 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Later.

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It's Thomas Rhett, country again, starting off 7 o'clock on this terrific Tuesday night. My name is Glenn, back again, and thank you so very much for spending your evening with us. Taking your text on the Bartow Ford request and dedication text line, 863-683-9797. Let me know what song you'd like to hear. Your request coming up at 9 o'clock tonight. Here's Russell Dickerson, It's Happened to Me on 97 Country.

Tim McGraw, Shotgun Rider on 97 Country. Glenn here with you. Rodney Atkins on the way. Also, Josh Ross is latest with new music from Ella Langley. It's Be

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1: 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In 1 Corinthians 13:5, we read that love keeps no record of being wronged. A large anchor that slows our growth in Christ is that little fictitious notepad we hold, listing the bad things others have done to us. 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We can't seem to destroy it, because only in Christ's love can we erase the pages through his forgiveness to others and to ourselves. Love is the only way.
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Zach John King coming up. His latest after Jason Aldean. She said.